Yo, X.

0: Damn. Yo, how you doing? You all right?
1: What do you want?
0: Can I speak to you for a second?
1: I'm in a rush.
0: Yo, I want to chit-chat with you. Can I come down? Let me talk. I'm coming.
1: Okay, hurry, dude.
0: 1 second.
1: How?
0: 1 second. You look more pretty than upstairs.
1: Thank you.
0: Yo.
1: Yeah, I'm on my way, though.
0: Where are you going?
1: I'm just going to see my friends.
0: Can I come with you?
1: No, thank you.
0: Number, maybe?
1: No, I'm good.
0: Is it?
1: Yeah, I'm good.
0: Let me come with
1: you. No, I'm good, thank you.
0: I can walk?
1: No.
0: No, it's fine. I mean, I'm here.
1: I'm good.
0: Are you sure?
1: I'm good.
0: I mean, I'm here.
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1: It's 30 minutes past the hour, 9 a.m., and I am Nerufangane Moraro, bringing you the latest headlines across Africa and beyond. DR Congo's case against Rwanda moves ahead as World Court sets timetable. Talon returns to frontline politics as Benin First Senate President. Congo isolates 200 riverboat passengers as Ebola response intensifies. And that's it for news headlines at this hour. Stay tuned for more news updates at the top of the hour. Dokozo Mahlangu coming up with sports updates.
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2: Cameroon and Ghana reach WAFCON quarterfinals after Group D drama. Mudele Salgado says the team is mentally ready for Morocco test. In rugby, rising Springbok stars are ready to give it their all against Los Pumas. And in basketball, Nigeria's under-18 women win their opener, while men suffer defeat to Egypt. Good morning to you. I am Dokozo Mahlangu with your sports news. Cameroon and Ghana booked their places in the quarterfinals of the 2026 CAF Women's Africa Cup of Nations after a dramatic final round of Group D matches on Thursday. Cameroon secured their spot with a 1-1 draw against Cape Verde, while Ghana earned the point they needed by holding Mali to the same scoreline, sending back the Black Queens into the knockout stage alongside the indomitable Lionesses. Banyana Banyana midfielder Gabriela Mudele Salgado says the team is mentally prepared for their 2026 Women's Africa Cup of Nations.

0: Nations quarterfinals against the host nation Morocco. South Africa booked their place in the last eight after a hard-fought 1-0 victory over Burkina Faso on Tuesday night in Casablanca, with Thembi Kgatlana scoring the winner and earning the player of the match. In rugby, Springbok forwards Eli Lou, Zachary Poten and Kubas Visi are ready to grab their opportunity in the green and gold in Buenos Aires this Saturday. Lou, who featured in the team's 29-28 defeat against Argentina in Santiago del Estero in 2024, which was the last time the teams met in South America, said they were under no illusion about no challenge ahead, and echoed the team's sentiments that it would be another grueling test match. In basketball, Nigeria recorded contrasting outcomes on the opening day of the FIBA Under-18 African Basketball Championships in Côte d'Ivoire, with the women's team securing a victory while the men's side suffered a heavy defeat. In the women's competition, the junior Tigers began their campaign on a winning note, edging out Tanzania 54-50 in a tightly contested fixture. Favour Joy Anari delivered a stellar performance, posting 14 points and 9 rebounds on steer her side to victory. The Nigerians will turn their focus next to their next group fixture against Cameroon tomorrow. In the men's event, the junior Tigers endured a difficult start, failing 95-68 to a dominant Egyptian side. The North Africans controlled all four quarters, relying on a balanced offensive display that saw six players reach double figures, led by Rami Madday's 17 points. Ntokozo Mahlangu, One Africa Sports.
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0: We are one.
1: That was a beautiful song in honor of our conversation today. It's a mini throwback. This is Joy, Joy by Black Motion featuring Brendan Praise. But Joy, Joy. We hope that you're feeling joyful with us. And we just came back from your news and your headlines. And we opened the conversation by reflecting if joy is something, or joy, joy is something we find, or something we choose to discover or create. I think that joy, it's sometimes you find it when you're not looking for it. Maybe somebody cracks a joke and you know, you really just start laughing and it just lightens your mood and you're like, hey, what was I so angry about, Ghana? You even forget, you know, and you just find yourself in a better mood. An example of this is our station manager Mbali. You know, she was so bubbly this morning, so joyful, and like that joy, like it rubbed off on us, you know, smiling. And, you know, she helped us find that joy in the morning. So that was an example of that. Or if it's something that you choose, like Umulalo highlighted, to say, hey, there's so many things that can make you start counting what went wrong from 1 to 20. But, you know, it's about choosing that despite whatever challenges you're going through, you are still choosing to find the good things and the happy things. And then, yeah, you just go about being a person that is happy. And now moving on, is joy a feeling? Is it a mindset or it's a habit? Ntokozo, you covered this one. You said it's more like a mindset. You know, you tune your mind, you decide, ukuthi, you know what, I'm choosing joy, I'm choosing happiness. Yeah. How do you upkeep that habit of joy in your own life?
2: I mean, I think by constantly doing what brings me joy, either watching sports, listening to music, or being with my friend, my only friend, because I don't like a lot of people in my space. But yeah, that's something that brings me joy, and I feel like everyone has something that brings him or her joy, which they should stick to instead of just being alone, because sometimes being alone makes you and then
1: that's
2: you end
1: true.
2: Up thinking about things
1: so many
2: that make
1: things.
2: You sad. Instead, just go out with your friends or just do something that makes you happy, and then maintain that, that relationship with your happiness. And
1: I like that, because I think you also said this in a previous show. I don't remember what we were talking about, but you were saying like how you just maintain like your positivity. It's either you'll be listening to music. Or, you know, so it's just like choosing the things that you love over and over again, choosing the things that make you happy. And uzoyithola nawe ukuthi, you know what, actually, I'm happy, I'm in a good mood, you know. And like you have to maintain it takes effort, you know, like you said, it's easy. Then you're just, you can go down the rabbit hole of negativity or you can go down the rabbit hole of positivity. So I think like what you said, the rabbit hole of negativity, it's the one that pulls you. But the rabbit hole of positivity is like you need to be more intentional about it. I don't know why it's like that. Like our minds naturally, it's so easy to be negative, but to be more positive, it's like it takes more effort.
2: And once you fall into the darker side, it's shy. Like it's hard for you to get out.
1: Yeesh. It takes a lot to pull you out of there. So to prevent all of that, you know, just maubona ukuthi yo, that dark side wants to start opening or coming closer, you're just like, nope, switching off. I'm focusing on my sports, I'm focusing on talking to my friend. And I love that, you know, because most of the time since I've known you, Vele, you've been a happy-go, lucky person. It's rare that something will upset you. If it does, you brush it off and you move on, you know, which is we move, which is something that I actually like about you. So kudos to you. I enjoy shame. Yeah, it's
2: like my name, Ntokozo Joy.
1: Ntokozo. So you are basically like living up to your name. I love that. Wabona, that's why they say there's power in a name. So now you're a living testimony of joy. I know. Shout out. Light and peace. Is joy, you know, like we've been saying, joy, it's a feeling, it's a mindset, or it's a habit. When I like for you, like how do you maintain it? Do you look at it more like your mindset there? Do you cultivate it more as a habit, or it's something that like you choose to feel
2: from within? It's all three.
1: All three.
2: It's all three, because it can be a feeling that we experience, a mindset that we cultivate.
1: Yes.
2: You know, and a habit we practice by choosing gratitude, connection, and meaningful moments. You know, that's why I'm saying it can be all three. So when it comes to nurturing it, it's all about appreciating those small moments, spending time with people who uplift you,
1: yes.
2: you know, doing things that give you purpose, and also choosing gratitude even on difficult days. You know, joy grows when you give it attention.
1: Joy grows when you give it attention. Yeah. You know, going back to what you said, one of the things that gives me joy, honestly, is seeing you and Ntokozo in the mornings. Because I know I'm not really like a funny person, but I like being around people who are funny. And then I also laugh, and I'm like, hey, I know Afro Brunch. I'm looking forward to it because I'm going to see Ntokozo and Mulalo. You know,
2: that's
1: so
2: beautiful.
1: We've cultivated like that that atmosphere, like of positivity and joy. And
2: yeah, like we force each other to miss each other.
1: Yes,
2: like I'll force her so that you can miss me. And we don't even feel it because it's natural. You know, you're not forcing anything. Not forcing Meko to love me. Not forcing Ntokozo to love me. Like, it's just natural. It's just positive vibe. So it makes everything to be natural. And you'd be like, oh, I'm looking forward to tomorrow.
1: You're looking forward to tomorrow.
2: So even if you're not looking forward to tomorrow, but when you get here, you feel it. Oh, I needed to come here, actually.
1: I needed to come here. And I love that. Uguti, hey. Because I was talking with Ntokozo earlier before the show, and I just asked her how her commute was. Hey, it was hectic. But she's in a state of joy. She could have also been dwelling on that. But she's like, hey, we move.
2: Move.
1: And I also love what she said about, I think joy, it also flows naturally when you're just with people who are also on the same vibe with you.
2: With you, exactly. You know? It's natural.
1: Mm.
2: And but imagine when you're always happy and you have someone who doesn't even smile.
1: Ish.
2: Like, Meko, how are you? I'm fine. There are people like that, and there's nothing that you can do about it, and it doesn't have to take your spark away. Telling you, bakona, it's just the understanding. Yoguti, he's like that, she is like that, there's nothing I can do about it. She's not angry at me, but she's just like that, and you can't change it. Get my point?
1: I get what you're saying.
2: Yes, because if you were Nauzoti, okay, because he said I'm fine and keep quiet, okay, she's angry at me. Oh, what? No! Live with it. Unjalo.
1: And I
2: as
1: think
2: much as when you're a bubbly person, there's also people who doesn't love bubbly people. Oh, but you expect people to understand you all the time. How about the quiet ones?
1: Sorry.
2: Let people be.
1: Let people be. And I think also it's about, it will also help you to keep your joy.
2: Yes.
1: Because you're not affected. Remember, we're all human beings. So we all go through different emotions, different moods. I might catch you more spacing, and maybe you're going through something, but it doesn't mean you're an angry person.
2: Yes.
1: Maybe just for that time you lost your temper, and then if I take it personally, naming is awkward.
2: Yes, uzokwata, man. You'll be like, hey, she didn't greet me well today.
1: You see? And then it ends up becoming a chain. You take that anger, then you pass it on to the next person. But if you choose joy despite how other people approach you, then you become less affected. You're always going to be fine. So I like that. I feel like that's the best way to move when it comes to keeping joy. So keep it locked in with us. We've still got more and more joyful little conversations coming up. You are locked into One Africa Radio TV.
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1: Good morning, and here is your African history today. On 7 August 1998, Africa was reminded of the importance of peace, unity, and resilience when devastating bombs struck the United States embassies in Nairobi, Kenya, and Dar es Salaam, Tanzania. Hundreds of people lost their life and thousands were injured. The tragedy deeply affected both nations, but it also showed the strength and resilience of African communities. Today, we remember the victims and reflect on the importance of peace, tolerance, and standing together against violence. History reminds us that Africa's strength lies in its people, its unity, and its ability to rise again. I am Nelu Pangane Mararo, and you are listening to One Africa Radio TV, keeping Africa's history alive.
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3: Keep it locked because we've got it loaded for you this morning. You are still tuned into One Africa Radio TV. And what a beautiful, beautiful Friday it is. We are in the spirit of joy and we are inviting you into the space with us. We're talking about the joy of simple things, you know, and what joy is, how do we cultivate it, and how do we maintain it. And I've always wondered, you know, if joy could speak. Like, if it was actually a person, it had a personality, it, yeah, again, not joy, this is me. What do you think it would tell us, Ndoks?
4: Hey.
3: Joy, like, oh, this is me, joy. Like, what do you think, like, it would tell us as people? What would it want us to know about it? Like, if it's a person introducing themselves to you? Let me give you an example. Let me give you a visual. I'm Joy, ne? Yeah. Imagine me, I'm Joy the emotion. And I'm coming to you. I'm like, hi, Ntokozo, how are you? This is me, Joy. What do you think it would want you to know? What would it tell us? What would I tell you about myself?
4: Okay. Hi, I am Joy. And I'm here if you need me. I'll always be here. It's your choice if you come to me or you
3: know. Yes,
1: that's,
3: I like
1: very
3: it.
1: True. Yes. That's very true. Because you actually have to decide to be happy or not. Very true.
4: If you want to come to me, I'll welcome you with open arms. Wow. But if we are flatter, it's okay.
3: It's okay.
4: It's a choice. But I'll always be here. And yeah, I have a lot of good moments or memories to share with you and to light you up, to keep you energized and ready to tackle the next day,
3: the next moment, the next situation. I like that. Like, I love what you said, Uguti. Hey, it's your choice. I'm here.
1: It's okay. If you come to me, I'll welcome you. Exactly. And it doesn't care if you come or not.
4: Unfortunately,
3: you have to go to it and make that effort.
1: For real.
3: Morello, if Joy could speak to us, it's a person right here with us in the studio.
1: Yeah.
3: What do you think he or she would tell us about themselves?
1: Hi, Meko.
3: Hi, Joy.
1: Slow down.
3: Slow down.
1: Take a deep breath.
3: Take a deep breath.
1: It's okay.
3: It's okay.
1: You know, notice the little things, you know. You don't have to wait for everything to be perfect before you allow yourself to be happy. I'm already here. Choose to notice me.
3: I love that. I am here. Choose to notice me. I hope that you are noticing joy in your life this morning, even if it's through just tuning into One Africa Radio, tuning into this conversation, vibing with us, being in alignment with us. It's also a way of, you know, choosing joy that, that's my favorite show. It's my pick me up. Like, you know, it gets me ready for the day. It's one of the things that I use to fuel joy, because I'm thinking about it like a car. It needs petrol. You know, the petrol is choosing it. It's choosing to put the hardships aside. Mm. It's going to it, making that effort. Mangiyokubona, hey, cracking a joke there. Siyahleka kumnandi. And we've made a memory.
1: Mm-hmm.
3: Now when I think about you, I'm going to be like, hey, Shkana was laughing today with Mulalo and Ntokozo.
1: Yes.
3: And like the more memories you collect, yeah, Joe, you have more references. It's like you build a mental library.
1: And also the more you notice the sad moments, the more you're always going to be sad also.
4: Yeah.
3: So it's just about what do you feed?
1: Yes.
3: What do you water?
1: Yes.
3: I love that. If you are feeling joyful this morning and you would like to let us know what is making you happy and joyful, let us know so that we can also celebrate with you. Let us know on 078-934-9311. Keep it locked into One Africa Radio.

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1: Stories making headlines at this hour. DR Congo case against Rwanda moves ahead as World Cup sets timetable. Talon returns to frontline politics as Benin first Senate president. Congo isolates 200 riverboat passengers as Ebola response intensifies. With your news at 10 a.m., a very good morning. I am Nalupangani Muraro. The International Court of Justice has set the timetable of the Democratic Republic of Congo case accusing Rwanda of violating international law. Kinshasa must file its argument by October 2027 with a Kigali response due to December 2028. The International Court of Justice, the United Nations' highest judicial body, has fixed the timetable for the written phase of case brought by Democratic Republic of Congo against Rwanda. Kinshasa filed the case on June 26, accusing Kigali of breaching our four international conventions covering genocide and racial discrimination against women and torture. Under the schedule set by the court, the DRC must submit its written memorial by October 4, 2027, while Rwanda has still until December 4, 2028 to file its response. And in other news, former Benin President Patrice Talon has been elected for the country's first Senate president months after leaving office. The new upper chamber, created under a constitutional reform, places Talon at the helm of a key institution despite stepping down after two presidential terms. Patrice Talon was elected on Thursday as the first president of Benin Senate, securing 24 of the 25 votes cast with one blank ballot. His five-year mandate begins just a week after the upper chamber was formally installed in Porto Novo. The Senate was established under a constitutional reform adopted in November 2025, which the government says it's aimed at strengthening political stability, national unity, and the functioning of state institutions. And finally, the Democratic Republic of Congo has tested and isolated about 200 passengers from a river boat intercepted in Kinshasa after a traveler died of suspected Ebola. Africa CDC says the move is aimed at containing the outbreak of authorities' way broader vaccination efforts. Africa CDC Director General Jean Kaseya said on Thursday that all passengers aboard the intercepted boat were tested, including those without symptoms, to ensure no infection were missed. Pending laboratory results from the National Institute of Biomedical Research, the passengers have been prevented from entering Kinshasa and placed in isolation as a precaution. And here are weather updates. Johannesburg sunny at 10 to 23 degrees. Cairo sunny at 27 to 37 degrees. Harare sunny at 9 to 23 degrees. Nairobi sunny at 16 to 24 degrees. And Abuja cloudy with light rain at 23 to 28 degrees. 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For more updates, follow us at One Africa Radio TV. I'll be back at the bottom of an hour with your headlines. 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
1: In your sports headlines this morning, Cameroon and Ghana reach AFCON quarterfinals after Group D drama. Mudeley Salgado says the team is mentally ready for Morocco test. In rugby, the Rising Springbok stars ready to give it their all against Los Pumas. And in basketball, Nigeria's under 18 women win their opener while men suffer defeat to Egypt. That's it for your headlines this morning. Catch the full details at 10:30.
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0: We are one.
1: Thank you for staying with us, rocking with us on this beautiful, beautiful Friday. You know, we are keeping things light. We are keeping things fun. We are talking all things joy, the joy of the simple things in life. That was a beautiful song, Omema. I love this one. We sing this one at church as well. It was requested to be put on the playlist by Light and Peace, and I'm like, oh yes, it's such a beautiful song, and I'm glad that we are part of your Friday and are also a part of sprinkling joy and happiness to you wherever it is that you are, that you're tuning in from. You know, children seem to find excitement in the simplest things. You know, when they're young, everything is just bright. They're always just so happy, so easygoing. Do you think children experience joy differently from adults? And what can we learn from them?
2: Yeah, definitely. Kids experience joy differently compared to adults, because obviously as an adult, you have more responsibilities, life problems.
1: Yes.
2: And as a kid, you're just living, Jay. You're free.
1: Yes.
2: Like, if you want something, you will cry, your mom will come and assist. But us, we have to do things ourselves and figure things out ourselves. The difference between the joy that a child has compared to
1: the joy of an adult, yes.
2: The child, you can bring a child anything and they will find a way to appreciate and have joy.
1: That is so true.
2: Yeah.
1: That is so true.
2: If maybe my little brother loves to do this with me, ne?
1: Mm-hmm.
2: Maybe I'm playing with him and then he will just slap me or just and then he will laugh. That's something that brings him joy. And I have to let it slide, because umntwana and it's something that brings him joy. But me, it's difficult for me to find joy. Number one, I have to have money in order to have joy, which is something that, because if I don't have money,
1: it's adulting 101. Yeah.
2: So yeah, I think we have to learn from kids. We have to learn to just live in the moment, appreciate everything we have, and just live life.
1: Living in the moment. I think, like what you were saying about your brother, he's living in the moment when he's hitting you on your hand and he's laughing. For him, it brings him joy. And I think for you also as the adult, seeing that it brings him joy, you wouldn't want to take that away from him. And then you're, Oyensani, what are you doing? And then he gets frightened or he gets sad. And then he's like, okay, I can't do that anymore. You know, so I think also as adults, when we see small children doing something that brings them joy, it's also important for us to give them that space, you know, because he's also creating memories and he's going to remember those times when he's older to say, oh, remember Ntokozo? I used to like hitting you on your head. Or you'll tell him stories that, hey, you used to do this when you were younger, and then you would laugh. You know, it's memories, and those memories also help us to grow closer as families as well. Yeah. Light and Peace. Do children experience joy differently from adults, and what can we learn from them?
3: Yes,
1: they do. They do.
3: Yes, as Ntokozo said, adults have a lot of responsibilities, including them, the kids.
1: Yes.
3: so what do you mean? I can experience joy with someone who they are my responsibility? It can't be the same. Obviously, they have more joy than me.
1: Yes.
3: Because kubo vele, I have a mother. Okay, I'm leaving. I ask for sweets, I get them.
1: Mm-hmm.
3: I ask for amazimba, I get them.
1: Mm-hmm.
3: You know, I have money to go to school, you know, pocket money. Kutinje, life is just simple, and it revolves around everything that is happening, like, at the moment.
1: Yes.
3: They don't have to think further. They don't have to think for the future. Like, whatever is happening around them, okay, it's fine. Okay, it's time to sleep. It's time to eat. There is no more than that. So what do you mean you are worried?
1: Yes.
3: They can't be worried. They always have joy. So You know, they're always in their happy moments, unless they're crying for something that is silly, vele, as you know them. You know, creating their own problem. Like, it's just creating your own stress, you know, without being stressed. But as a, you have to choose it. You have to prioritize it. You have to make time for it. You have to practice so that you can have it each and every day.
1: Yes, it's like a muscle.
3: Have that habit. Yoguti, I want to make myself happy no matter what.
1: Yes.
3: You get my point? Because after all, the kids are also a problem.
1: Eish.
3: You get my point? Eish. There are also people who take your joy away. You're trying to relax. Ngapa, mama, as bugama popi. You're trying to relax. You're trying to think, hey, mama, let's play ball. Like,
1: you're
3: distracting me. And when you say no, they feel like you're rejecting them.
1: You know, like what you're saying, it's so true. And I think it goes back to what Untokozo was saying with the example of her brother hitting her on the hand. And like you said, as adults, you know, we're under so much pressure. And I don't think it's even that we mean it. Or you'll find that maybe the child is asking, mommy, let's play. And you're thinking about, how am I going to pay rent this month? They don't know that's what's going on in your head. And, you know, maybe sometimes you snap, you're like, hey, just, you know, not intentionally.
3: Yes.
1: So I think also maybe as parents becoming more aware, a bit more sensitive, because, you know, children, they're in their formative years and they're very sensitive and they're building memories. So you would want your child, when they're like, mommy, can we do this? Maybe at that time, maybe you like you say, it's a muscle you have to build. Maybe you're like, okay, you know what? My child is coming to me. Let me just calm down a bit. You say, my baby, mommy's just busy with something now. Can we just play a little bit later?
3: Later. Mm-hmm.
1: Yes. Then at least it still keeps that positivity in the child going.
3: What? Oh, mommy's tired, but she's going to make time for me.
1: Yeah. Yes.
3: Yeah. So, hey, it's very difficult to balance the two. But you gotta do it, because after all, if you're not happy, it also affects you a lot.
1: Yes.
3: If your mind is not working well, everything around you, it won't work well.
1: Mm-hmm.
3: You understand? Because for you to go through a day, it's about your mindset.
1: Yes.
3: You know? Are you happy? Are you fine? Emotional, you get my point?
1: Yes.
3: That's how you go through your day, and also that is how we see a lot of people. As I was making an example,
1: yes,
3: you
1: can't
3: even see that the car is coming, because like your mind, it's loaded.
1: Yes.
3: You know, your mind, it's
1: you
3: very
1: can't be
3: loaded.
1: Present.
3: Yes, you can't be present at the moment when you are walking here, but you are there. You know, so at least prioritize yourself, rest more, and also maybe what we can learn from kids. Hey, guys, let's play more. We also deserve
1: as adults,
3: to play.
1: Yes, yes.
3: We deserve to play. Forget about school, forget about everything, the bills. Forget about that. Just play a little bit, you know. Just do something to distract you, at least.
1: Yeah, something fun. You'll even find that your spirit will become lighter. By the time you go back to all those things that you have to deal with, you even come back with a fresh mind.
3: With a fresh mind.
1: You even now see things in a different perspective.
3: Yes.
1: You get ideas. You're like, actually, you know what? I can sort this out like 1, 2, 3, and then this is the plan. And you move more lightheartedly.
3: Yeah. And also appreciating simple things. Like if someone is buying you flowers and be like, I don't need flowers, I need money. You know, that's being mean and not being appreciative also. Because if you look at those flowers in a positive way, they can mean a lot. You know, a bunch of flowers, someone giving you a bunch of flowers instead of money. Honestly, if you look at them, they will mean a lot if you're looking in a positive mind. But if you're not looking at a positive mind, you'll be like, "Ay, they're dying tomorrow.
1: These
3: flowers that are dying tomorrow, like, why didn't you just give me that 200 or 300? You get my point? So try to appreciate little things. Even if someone gives you a chocolate,
1: it's
3: something. They're trying to make your life sweet.
1: Yes.
3: You know? You know, so if you don't appreciate that and be like, hey, she could have just give me that 20 rand. I would have used it for money for transport when I come to work.
1: Yes.
3: Like, it makes you always, like, uzohlala usad.
1: Mm-hmm.
3: You know, because you don't appreciate little things. They mean a lot.
2: Yeah.
3: If you look at it very closely.
1: I like what you're saying about appreciating little things, because I think like Untokozo also said the same. That's how children are. You know, whatever you give them, they just receive it happily.
3: Yes.
1: They are not going to say,
3: there's something bigger than this.
1: Yeah. Yes, mama, why this brand? I want that one. There's a bigger one there at that shop. No, they're just like, thank you. I'm so happy.
3: Yeah, and also laughing, guys. Kids can laugh. if there's one thing that kids can do, kids can laugh. If a kid is laughing, there's no way you won't laugh. You're lying. If a kid is laughing, there is no way. Even if they can't speak, you know, 1 year, 6 months, once they take out that giggle, you are also in, you know, because you can see that it's real.
1: Yes.
3: It's so real. Like, they're not even trying to fake it. It's real. Mm. And you look at them, you be like, yeah, this child is happy.
1: And that happiness, it just rubs off on you, and exactly. You also end up laughing. And I agree with you so much.
3: Yeah,
1: we need to just be laughing more as adults and playing. And I think that's why we have people like AMA comedians that we go and watch, because going back to making joy a priority.
3: I love that. I wish one day I can go. I can attend those kinds of concert. You know, just laugh over and over again.
1: Laughing. And having the time of your life with other people, you know, stress-free. And
3: so beautiful.
1: It truly, truly is.
3: Yeah, and the last one, it's be present instead of always worrying about tomorrow. What I was saying, you know, exactly what I was saying before, like, be present at the moment and stop worrying about tomorrow, because tomorrow is going to come with its own things.
1: Uh-huh.
3: Don't worry too much. Okay, worry, but don't let it affect your today, because your today also counts. Also counts, and also it determines your tomorrow again. You understand? So don't distract today because of tomorrow.
1: That's powerful. Like, that, I think it's going back to the principle of living in the present moment.
3: Mm.
1: Even the word, the Bible says, do not worry, for tomorrow has its own troubles.
3: Exactly.
1: Focus on the lot that you have been given today, because that is all that you need to carry.
3: Mm.
1: We want to carry today, tomorrow, next week. And I think that's something that we can learn as adults. Just take it one day at a time. One moment at a time, and things will just flow peacefully.
3: Because if you do something wrong today, because something is troubling you or whatsoever, it's going to also affect your tomorrow. So how about you perfect today, and then tomorrow's opportunity? Okay, izozakanjani. You get my point?
1: I get you. Then it's like you're taking something positive into the next day already.
3: Mm-hmm.
1: I love that. Keep it locked on One Africa Radio. We are talking all things joy. Do children experience joy differently than adults, and what can we learn from them? What is something that a child in your life has taught you about being more joyful in your life? 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

0: they contribute to a comparison. They will say, look at Umtanagabanban, look at what she's doing.
1: I can relate to that.
0: And now you have a pressure, and also you're feeling discouraged because as a parent, you must motivate me with yabo, because
1: you also want your parents to feel as proud about you. And then it's like, okay, Smang Mang was commended for doing what and what. And when maybe you're in a different season in your life, you haven't reached that person's point yet. And it can make you like feel a bit down on yourself. Comparison is not easy to deal with, but I think it's a part of the human experience. There's no escape. It's up to you. Yes, you want to say something?
0: And I remember years back, but my mom said she compared me to Umtana's next door. Not in a bad way, but based on she's outgoing, yabo, she has friends, and I'm always home.
1: I see.
0: The girl got pregnant a few years later, and I reminded my mom, "Uti ya kumbula."
2: You said, "I'm always at
0: home." You said, "Look now."
1: Yeah,
0: I think I am too mama nje. Hey, kitchen mwe makuleni.
1: Yeah, no, that's thank you for sharing that, Docs. You know, it's so what you said is like, I think it's a reality for a lot of people.
0: Yeah.
1: And I think never compare yourself with anyone, because you don't know their path. Auyazi, what's gonna happen, what's gonna transpire, if their path is gonna take a short left, short right, it's gonna reverse, you don't know. And like you said, perhaps in your mom's eyes, that girl was seen like a star. She's perfect. But she's still a human being. And she ended up, you know, having a child early as an outcome of that. Not actually appreciating her daughter, to say that just because I'm home and I have few friends, it doesn't mean that I'm not outgoing. I may be outgoing in different ways that you don't see, you know. Or I may be successful in ways that maybe you have not seen or identified. So I think it's very important that guard your joy and make sure that nothing steals that joy from you. Please stay locked in with us. It is 11:30, so we will be soon going into your headlines. Keep it locked on One Africa Radio TV.
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4: It's 30 minutes past the hour, 11 a.m., and I am Neruvangane Mararo, bringing you the latest headlines across Africa and beyond. Uganda MPs vote to deploy soldiers to Gaza peacekeeping force. FIFA chief gets backing from African football for his re-election bid. DRC fear catching Ebola, uses of hospital health services drop. Matlanga Commission resumes on Tuesday with Fidel Adams testimony. And that's it for your news headlines at this hour. Stay tuned for more news updates at the top of the hour with Mukhozi Labs on Lunchtime Express. 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
0: Cameroon and Ghana reach WAFCON quarterfinals after Group D drama. Mudile Salgado says the team is mentally ready for Morocco test. In rugby, the Rising Springboks stars ready to give it their all against Los Pumas. And in basketball, the Nigeria's under-18 women win their opener while the men suffer defeat to Egypt. Good morning to you. I am Thokozo Mahlangu with your sports news. Cameroon and Ghana booked their places in the quarterfinals of the 2026 CAF Women's Africa Cup of Nations after a dramatic final round of Group D matches on Thursday. Cameroon secured top spot with a 1-1 draw against Cape Verde, while Ghana earned their points they needed by holding Mali to the same scoreline, sending the Black Queens into the knockout stage alongside the indomitable Lionesses. Banyana Banyana midfielder Gabriela Mudile Salgado says the team is mentally prepared for their 2026 Women's Africa Cup of Nations quarterfinals against the host nation Morocco. South Africa booked their place in the last eight after a hard-fought 1-0 victory over Burkina Faso on Tuesday night in

Casablanca, with Thembi Kgatlana scoring the winner and earning the player of the match. In rugby, the Springbok forwards Erling Lu, Zakaria Poten and Kuba Suwisi are ready to grab their opportunity in the green and gold in Buenos Aires this Saturday. Lu, who featured in the team's 29-28 defeat against Argentina in Santiago del Estero in 2024, which was the last time the teams met in South America, said they were under no illusion about the challenge ahead and echoed the team's sentiments that it would be another grueling test match. In basketball, Nigeria recorded contrasting outcomes on the opening day of the FIBA Under-18 African Basketball Championship in Cote d'Ivoire, with the women's team securing a victory while the men's side suffered a heavy defeat. In the women's competition, the Junior D-Tigers began their campaign on a winning note, edging out Tunisia 54-50 in a tightly contested fixture. Feva Joy Anari delivered a stellar performance, posting 14 points and 9 rebounds to steer her side to victory. The Nigerians will turn their focus on the next group fixture against Cameroon tomorrow. In the men's event, Junior D-Tigers endured a difficult start, failing 95-68 to a dominant Egyptian side. The North Africans controlled all four quarters, relying on a balanced offensive display that saw six players reach double figures, led by Rami Mudgay's 17 points. That's it for your sports news. I am Dokozo Mahlangu, and this is One Africa Radio TV.

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1: You are still locked into the hottest frequency right now. This is One Africa Radio TV. And I just played you Pharrell Williams' Happy, which is in alignment with the theme of today's conversation, finding joy, finding happiness in the little things. Now we've reached the point in time where we're going to focus on our celebrity spotlight. Today is Uncle Waffles. Tokozo, do you know who Uncle Waffles is?
2: I do know who Uncle Waffles.
1: Yes.
2: He is a South African DJ.
1: Yes.
2: I don't know if she writes music or produces or something, but yeah, she's in the music industry.
1: Oh, yes, she definitely is. And by the way, if you didn't know, Uncle Waffles is actually a female DJ, but she chose to name herself Uncle Waffles. I know her from, you know, when she DJs, she dances, it's nice, it's a vibe. A fun fact about her, she wanted to become a TV presenter actually before becoming a DJ. She's famous for dancing while DJing, making every performance feel like a celebration. Her viral breakthrough happened because of one social media video. And, you know, she's known for smiling, dancing, bringing energy wherever she goes. You know, she's just a person, vele, who has joy. And her real name is actually Lungeli Hlezwane. She was born on the 30th of March 2000 in Eswatini and later built her career in South Africa. She rose to fame in 2021 when a video of her DJing and social media went viral on social media. The clip caught the attention of global superstar Drake, who shared it with his millions of followers. Like, that is amazing. I know, Tokozo, you love Drake. Like, imagine Drake is reposting, like, something that you posted. That's just, like, wow.
2: Hey.
1: It's next level. So, it means he
2: I wouldn't shut up about it.
1: Yo.
2: Come on.
1: Yeah, so, hey, that moment, like, it really opened a lot of doors for her. She's performed across Africa, Europe, North America, Asia, Australia. And she's also one of Amapiano's biggest ambassadors. To honor her and her success, we're going to play one of her songs right now, Bareki Wadibusa, with Royal Music.

0: Hey, hey, I just played you a banger. This is Uncle Waffles and Royal Music Wadibusa featuring OHHP Sage, PC, and DJ Wibiza. She was a celebrity spotlight for today, so we're just honoring her by playing one of her beautiful songs. This one was released 2 years ago. Hopefully that brought you a little joy. We're still talking all things joy, all things happiness. We're reaching near the end of the show, and we just want to reflect and, you know, pass some of the joy that we're having in studio today to you. And I'd just like to ask you, Mulalo, what's one thing that anyone who is listening right now, one simple thing that they could do today just to bring themselves a little more joy, just to brighten their day?
1: Yeah, I feel like smile.
0: Smile.
1: You know, and maybe do that one little thing, you know, that you enjoy the most, because I feel like people are entertained by different things.
0: Yes.
1: Maybe you can call the person who you love the most, you know, mm-hmm. or someone who will make you laugh. Or maybe dance. If you enjoy dancing, put that hit song, you know, dance alone. You know, if it's singing, sing along. Just do something.
0: Yeah, just do something. Get moving. I think, like what you said, I love everything you said. It just involves moving, taking action. And, you know,
1: once it's about watching comedy, open your TV, go to comedies and watch those comedies. Do that one thing that you feel like you love the most.
0: Do that one thing that you feel
1: and
0: like
1: And a little
0: you love
1: one that's not going to cost you. You know, everyone has that one.
0: Most definitely. Yeah. Free of charge, guys.
1: Free of charge.
0: Joy is free.
1: Wazenzela.
0: Wazenzela. Wazenzela. That is so true, Mulalo. Thank you so much for sharing that. Ntokozo, what's one simple thing that anyone who's listening right now could do today to bring themselves a little more joy and, you know, just brighten their day?
2: Me, I'll oppose.
0: Oh. Nah. Okay.
2: Take out that money.
0: Take out the money.
2: Go buy something that you've wished you had. That shirt, that scatulo, anything, go buy it.
1: Yes.
2: As long as you know, good, okay, sharp. This is something I want, and this is something that will bring me joy. Mm-hmm. Go buy it. Don't worry about the money. Mm-hmm. You'll work another, or you'll work for another.
0: Yes.
1: Uzotola
0: in your
1: hall.
2: Yes. Yes. You live once, guys.
1: I feel like she's also not opposing, you know?
0: She's adding, actually.
1: She is adding, because I'm talking about simple things, and she's talking about things that you will have to maybe take from your money. And then you go do them so that they can make you happy, because there are people who save money so that they want to do that one thing that they feel like it's more productive other than making themselves happy. So I will not take it as like she's opposing. She's not. She's just adding. You know what? You can go as far as taking your savings and go buy that one thing that you love the most, instead of saying, I want to wait for 2 years so that I can be protective. I wanna save for the business. Like that little one thing, it won't kill your dreams.
0: It definitely won't. And in fact, it'll even motivate you even more.
1: Yeah, to buy more nicer things.
0: Yes.
1: Yes.
0: And then also amplifying yourself is gonna give you fuel. Then
1: work hard so that you can always get this.
0: I love that. I hope that you took notes. I hope that you received something. This is a song request from one of our listeners. This is Wes with Alani. This is Monday's song request. So I'm going to play you the song, Monday. Enjoy. Have a nice one.

0: 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Africa, we are one.
1: Welcome to African History, where we remember the historical events that occurred on this day on the African continent. On the 7th of August 1960, Côte d'Ivoire gained full independence from France with Félix Houphouët-Boigny later becoming its president. In 1970, the war of attrition between Egypt and Israel officially ended with a US-proposed ceasefire. 1998, simultaneous truck bomb explosions targeted the United States embassies in Nairobi, Kenya, and Dar es Salaam, Tanzania, resulting in massive casualties and shifting security dynamics in East Africa. That's it for your African history. I am Thokozo Mahlangu, and this is One Africa Radio TV.
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2: Oh, what a time it's been and how time flies. It is 11:52 and we are wrapping up today's conversation. We hope that it's reminded you that joy doesn't always arrive with fireworks or life-changing moments. It arrives quietly, you know? It's a shared laugh with your bestie, that favorite meal, yahao, wherever you go, a favorite song of yours that brings back memories, the smell of rain, a hug from someone that you love, or, you know, even just waking up, you know, to another day with new possibilities, a chance to try again. You know, life will always have challenges, deadlines, responsibilities, adulting, you know, the list never ends. But if we only wait for the perfect moment to be happy, I'm telling you, we might miss the countless small moments of joy that are always happening all around us. So as you head into your weekend, here's a little challenge for you. Slow down. Hey, makhanyane, put your phone away for a few minutes. Notice something beautiful. Spend time with someone who makes you smile. Or do something that just makes your heart feel lighter. Because sometimes the simplest moments really become the memories that we treasure the most. You're going to look back on these tomorrow, next week, a year from now, 5 years from now. And from myself, Mwimeko Lunda, you may know me as Meko Alki, with my beautiful co-hosts Ntokozo and Mulalo, we just want to thank you so much for joining us on Afro Brunch today. Keep choosing joy, keep spreading kindness, and remember that you don't need a perfect life to enjoy a beautiful moment. Until next time, take care of yourselves and each other. Have an amazing weekend. Love you loads. Ciao.

0: African club Mamelodi Sundowns are likely to launch their defense of the CAF Champions League in Angola against Willeti after the qualifying draws were made in Cairo on Thursday. The two-time African champions received a bye in the first qualifying round of the 2026-27 edition and will face Willeti of Angola or Foresters from the Seychelles. Foresters will be debuting in the Elite African Club competition, while Eleti were first qualifying round losers when they made a first appearance last season. Now, Mabululu has returned to his homeland after two spells with Al Tiyad in Egypt, either side of time at Al Hilal Tripoli of Libya. And finally, the Confederation of African Football unanimously reconfirmed its support for embattled FIFA president Gianni Infantino following a meeting of its executive committee on Thursday. He has been under intense pressure for the World Football governing body's handling of a now shelved proposal to open the World Cup to private investment, with CAF making up 54 of FIFA's 211 member associations. It is a powerful voting bloc that has largely supported Infantino since he took office 10 years ago. In a statement, the body thanked him for his support of African football taking over the years, but its president Petrus Motsepe stressed the need for good governance and transparency. For One Africa Drive Sports, I am Mbali Ntuli. The next update is coming up at 4 p.m.
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Jose in the background, that one is titled Act Smart, taking us to 3:37 on this Friday, the 7th of August, 2020.

0: Good afternoon. If you've just tuned in, this is One Africa Drive with myself, Lilith. And of course, I am riding solo this afternoon. I am with you until 6 p.m. Now, we are still traveling to Ivory Coast, or as most of you would say, Côte d'Ivoire. Well, if you can't pronounce Côte d'Ivoire, that's completely okay, because I'm definitely not the only one. I call it Ivory Coast, because that way it is really, really simpler. You understand? It is really, really easy for me to actually say it. So, without wasting any time, let us get straight into your fun facts. Now, we know Ivory Coast is a vibrant West African nation known as the world's top coca producer. And I did mention that if you like me and you love chocolate, I mean, ooh, guys, chocolate! I mean, combos are communicating. It is also home to the planet's largest church and famous for having two distinct capital cities. I mean, you do get African countries that have about two or more capital cities. I mean, you can't have one. You know, they say two for the price of one. You get it, right? Two for the price of one. So as far as chocolate and agriculture is concerned, now it produces more cocoa beans than any other country, fueling the global chocolate supply. Hence, I said, if you like me and you're a chocolate connoisseur, if you're looking to go to Ivory Coast for the best, finest chocolates, well, that's the perfect opportunity. And another fun fact you should know is that Ivory Coast was named because of the heavy elephant tusk, T-U-S-K, trade in the 15th through 17th centuries. Like that. And then the United Nations also used Côte d'Ivoire globally in all languages to avoid translation confusion. Right? And then the architecture and the cities as well. So Ivory Coast has got the world's, is considered with the world's biggest church. There are those that go to church. You know exactly what I'm talking about. Houses the Basilica of Our Lady in Peace in the capital, Yamoussoukro, which is larger than St. Peter's Basilica. And I did mention that there are two capital cities in Ivory Coast. So it is Yamoussoukro serves as the official political capital. Hear me out. It has served as the official political capital, while Abidjan remains the economic hub and main government center. Don't confuse the two. You and I are learning something here. You know what I mean? Exactly. And then the Paris of West Africa, Abidjan, is known and celebrated for its skyline, culture, and status as a major French-speaking metropolis. Right? And also with the rare animals and Mount Neba. I mean, guys, come on with it. You know, like there's levels to these things. There's really levels to it. And like I said, you and I have a lot to learn. So don't despair. I got you covered. Like umkokotlo, dog. Yeah, kutweri. Kutweri, I got your back as usual. It is 19 minutes before 4. If you've just tuned in, we are traveling to Ivory Coast as they are celebrating their Independence Day as they gained from France back in 1960. Here is music from Tam Sir. This one is titled Coup de Morne 2.
1: La Côte d'Ivoire, inspirante d'hospitalité, reçoit l'Afrique. Jour de fête.

0: One of the most popular Ivorian anthems of our generation. It is music from Magic System with Premier Gao, taking us to 10 minutes before 4. It is now time for your Today in African History. Taking us back to the year 1960, Côte d'Ivoire, known as Ivory Coast, officially gained full independence from France, with Félix Houphouët-Boigny later becoming its first president. And if you didn't know, now you know. If you're celebrating your birthday today, I'm saying happy birthday to you, my milk tart, my darling, my avocado sweet chocolate cake. Kick butt, take names, and of course, own the year like a boss.
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Jevara in the background. That one is titled Kai Fights Mal, taking us to 7 minutes before 4. Good afternoon if you've just tuned in.

What would covering a country be without covering some of the finest, delicious, scrumptious, and of course, delicate, divine cuisines? Come on. Come on. I mean, come on. So Ivorian cuisine relies on slow-cooked stews, roasted meat, and starchy side dishes like cassava and plantains, resulting in bold, rich flavors. And when we talk bold flavors, we are referring to dishes such as the garba. That is the deep-fried tuna that is served in fermented cassava couscous, chopped onions, and fresh hot chilies. And when we say couscous, we're talking lavish putu. Yes, lavish putu. And then we've got the atieke, the main starch of Ivory Coast, made from grated cassava and looking similar to couscous, but with a slight sour taste. Popular main meals such as kejinu. Now, this one is a spicy, slow-cooked chicken and vegetable stew. Traditionally simmered inside a sealed clay pot over hot coals. And then we also have the plakali. Now, this one is a smooth, sticky dough made from fermented cassava, usually paired with rich okra, palm nut, or peanut stew. And then for all the lovers of snacks and street food, we know, obviously, let me just compare this to South Africa. We have amaskopas, we have koslos, we have stock sweets for 150, but in this case, it is a different story. We've got aloko, which is a ripe plantain chunks fried in palm oil, served everywhere as a quick snack or a side dish. And then we've got the chaukuya, skewed, English guys, heavily seasoned lamb or beef pieces, slow roasted over charcoal and tossed with extra spice powder. So if you like something very, very, very, very, very, very spicy, this one is definitely for you. And if you love a good drink, if you like to take them things very, very nice and easy, a fiery, sweet local drink made from freshly crushed ginger root, lemon juice, as well as pineapple. I mean, guys, come on with it. Come on with it. It is, doesn't it? Like, you could even smell, like, from the look of things that, yeah, it really, really tastes divine. It really, really tastes divine. And that wraps up the first hour of One Africa Drive. To all our Ivorian friend, our friends down in Ivory Coast, a happy Independence Day. Whatever you're going to be doing tonight or this weekend, please do it safely.

0: stories making headlines at this hour. Tunisia tops Morocco among French travelers despite booking dip. Senegal jails three TikTok influencers over post criticizing President Faye. Lightweight bamboo wheelchairs helping Kenyan children with disability. And Ugandan members of parliament vote to deploy soldiers to Gaza peacekeeping. This is One Africa Radio TV News at 4, bringing you the latest headlines across Africa and beyond. Good afternoon. I am Mbali Ntuli. Tunisia has remained the leading Maghreb destination for French travelers this summer, ranking ahead of Morocco in July 2026, bookings despite a slight decline. Morocco, however, posted stronger year-on-year growth, reflecting rising demand for its diverse tourism offerings. Tunisia ranked fourth among the most booked international destinations for French holidaymakers departing in July, according to the latest French Holiday Observatory published by Les Entreprises du Voyage. Morocco followed in sixth place. A Senegalese court has sentenced three TikTok influencers to prison for posts that allegedly insulted President Bissérou Diomaye Faye. The ruling has triggered criticism for those who say it reflects growing concerns over freedom of expression and online speech in Senegal. The three influencers work with an online content platform. Some observers say the platform's content is favorable towards former Prime Minister Ousmane Sonko, the leader of the PASTEF party. On to this now. Uganda's parliament voted on Thursday to deploy troops to Gaza as part of the international force proposed by U.S. President Donald Trump's Board of Peace to secure the territory following the devastating Israel-Hamas war. The successful motion brought the defense minister is Uganda's first public indication of its willingness to join the international stabilization force for Gaza. Morocco has also pledged troops for the mission. It was not immediately clear why Uganda agreed to deploy in Gaza or if there was a quid pro quo involved. Some opposition lawmakers immediately questioned Uganda's motion in the decision. And finally, moving on to news coming straight from Kenya. In Kenya, this wheelchair for children could be the design of the future. According to youngsters who've tried these alternative bamboo wheelchairs, they are lighter, more robust, and easier to use. This workshop in Kijabe is making the Wheelchair for Beteni Kids, a charity that aims to help disabled youngsters and independents, enabling them to get to school where they can study and make friends. Traditional wheelchairs are usually imported and too expensive for many Kenyan families to buy. According to the Beteni Kids website, the organization has matched 3,096 children with wheelchairs since 2017. Let us take a look at your financial indicators. The rand is trading at 16.15 rand to the US dollar, 21.80 rand to the British pound, and 18.68 rand to the euro. Gold is trading at $4,352.19. Platinum is on $1,758.90 a fine ounce, and the price of Brent crude oil is at $82.08 a barrel. A sunny afternoon in store for Johannesburg with temperatures peaking at a high of 25. Cairo is very hot and sunny with a scorcher of 37. Abuja is cloudy with scattered thunder showers at 29. Nairobi can expect overcast and mild conditions with a high of 24. Accra is overcast and humid with a high of 26. And Harare can expect a fine and sunny conditions with a high of 23. Your recap of the top stories this hour. Tunisia tops Morocco among French travelers despite booking dip. Senegal jails three TikTok influencers over post criticizing President Faye. Lightweight bamboo wheelchairs helping Kenyan children with disability. and Ugandan MPs vote to deploy soldiers to Gaza B's peacekeeping force. For more updates, follow us across all our social media platforms at One Africa Radio TV, and I will be back at 4:30 with your headlines. Your sports headlines for 4 p.m. Tributes are continuing to pour in for Ugandan football star David Owori. FIFA chief gets backing from African football for his re-election bid. And Real Madrid extends Vinicius' deal signed Diomande in title bid boost. All these and more at 4:30, and a warm welcome to the second hour of One Africa Drive, the middle ground. And coming up in this hour, can you smell that? Guys, this month we commemorate Women's Month, and it is one of those where we don't only admire women on specific days like their birthdays or Women's Day or Mara's Day. No, we have to admire women in everything they do. And this is why I will be having a chat, and I'll be hanging out with Janine, aka Strange Lady, in just a bit. And we're going to be chatting how it is to be a female DJ, especially in the alternative scene. So I don't know about you, but I am ready for this one. And to kick off the second hour of the show, here is Vet Michelle with I'm Not Feeling You, the reggae mix.
1: Lakewood means rewind, a gunshot means forward. You requested it, so we rewound.

0: if this legend was to come to South Africa, it's definitely Chai. At this point, can he please come to South Africa? Because he is undeniably one of the most iconic shock rock artists of our generation. Marilyn Manson with the beautiful people, and played Julia Vent Michelle with I'm Not Feeling You, taking us to 13 minutes past 4. Good afternoon, Vietnam. This is not a test. This is rock and roll. And we are graced, by English. You know what? When you see what happens when you speak, and then it gets to a point where you can't take it anymore. You just want to go straight to the point. On the line, I am joined by one of the most incredible DJs you'd ever come across. Guys, she's a beast. She's a beast. She's a goddess. She's a whatever. You can do whatever what you may call, but one of the nicest people you will ever come across in the scene. And to chat to us about being a female alternative DJ as well as The Doors Nightclub, I've got none other than the one and only, the delicate, the supreme, the most delicious Janine, aka Strange Lady. Good afternoon. How you doing?
1: Hi, Lady Lilith, and good afternoon to your listeners. I'm doing very well, thank you.
0: We are doing fantastic. Now, tell us a little about yourself and how your journey as a DJ began.
1: Oh, goodness. I actually did radio, but it was online streaming radio. I started end of 2017, and then in 2019... Doors actually put a post out that they're looking for new DJs, and they asked me to, you know, I applied for it, and I went and I had to do a DJ battle, and I won, and that's how I started my journey as a DJ. And it's like, you know, that moment when you just find your passion, that was me. That was like one of the best days of my life.
0: Come on with it. Now, what first drew you to alternative music of all genres you could think of? Why alternative? I mean, we have rock, metal, we've got punk, we've got industrial. Why alternative?
1: So alternative is like a umbrella term. I mean, everything kind of falls underneath it when it comes to our culture.
0: Yeah.
1: But for me, and you know, I was the misfit in school. I had friends, but not really. I was, you know, the quiet one and reading books during breaks. You know, I was the quiet one. And then, you know, I kind of met people, and I just kind of felt like, yes, this is me. This is my tribe. And then, you know, I just unleashed myself and became who I am. And I just lived that lifestyle fully since I think I was 16.
0: All right. Now, the alternative scene has traditionally been male dominated, right? I mean, we've seen it. We've seen across all genres. I mean, hip hop, amapiano, but in this case, we're talking alternative. So it's been male dominated. Now, what has your experience been like as a female DJ?
1: No, just love and acceptance and appreciation. Like, the people that come to my show, I've had so many people that come out and say, wow, that was amazing. You play great music. And people who started following me, you know, men and women, some even bring their children to our events, and I mean like elder, you know, adult children, bring their children to our events now. No, it's just been absolutely amazing and so accepting.
0: I mean, imagine like bringing kids to a whole alternative party. It's just really, really incredible. Now, have things improved for women in the alternative scene over the years?
1: I can't really, you know, it's always been about expression. I think right now, the women in the alternative scene are much more expressive. Like, they'll, you know, dress up more and really play that alternative role more compared to, I think, back in the day when, you know, I was going to nightclubs and stuff in the early 2000s. Mm. So I think that's they're more expressive, more comfortable in their, you know, in the scene.
0: All right, now coming. So, what is the one myth about the alternative scene you'd really like to debunk?
1: You know, that's a tough one. I never really thought about it. But I think, you know, the part that's, you know, about religion, a lot of people associate us with, you know, the other side of religion. And I think that's totally false. I mean, we're actually such a friendly bunch. So, yeah, I think that would probably be it. That, you know, just come and see. You know, everybody's welcome and accepted. You know, as long as, you know, you bring your vibe and you're friendly, you know, be a good person and you'll be totally accepted into our, you know, into the scene.
0: Most definitely. It is 19 minutes past 4. If you have questions for Strange Lady, and yes, guys, the name... Some of you may think the name does sound bizarre, but she is a nice person, guys. Come on. She doesn't bite. She doesn't bite. She really, really, really doesn't bite. If you have questions for her, please feel free to hoy it in onto the WhatsApp line 078-934-9311. Here's Rammstein with Sonna.

0: Rammstein. I like to call them Rammstein because you gotta add some pizzazz to the name, like that pizzazz to that thing. And that one was titled Sauna. Just to give you a little backstory on who Rammstein is. Now, Rammstein is a German band formed in Berlin in 1994. Now, the band is considered to be the most successful German language band of all time. There is something to ponder about. And we are still having a conversation with the lovely strange lady. Well, guys, she's lovely. Trust me. Strange, but she is lovely indeed. Now, what makes the alternative scene feel different from mainstream music communities?
1: I would say definitely, the band nerds and stuff like that. Like, all of us, we grow up and you have these bands and you have your band posters and you like buy all their albums and you learn all the words, and it's really a passion. It's like something that hits you, mm-hmm. and then you're stuck in it. that's my opinion on it.
0: Now, why do you think alternative music resonates with so many people?
1: Can you please repeat the question? I didn't hear properly.
0: Okay, I mentioned that. Why do you think alternative music resonates with so many people?
1: I think a lot of us, from my experience, okay, and from my friends and everything, you're just different. We're the black sheep, you know? And then it's like you find something that just speaks to you, mm-hmm. and it makes sense. And that's how you, it's like a moment when it just hits you. That's how it was for me. I'm like, oh, okay, this is something that actually, where I belong, you know? And I think that's why people resonate with that. And it's also, it's instruments, you know? It's like you hear the instruments. It's beautiful. It's amazing.
0: Now, how important is diversity and inclusion in today's music scene?
1: Well, to me, I don't even ponder on it, because for me it's inclusivity like that. It's just a way of, you know, the alternative lifestyle. You know, everybody's welcome. All the misfits, everybody is just welcome. So I never really think about it, you know. I party with everybody at my events and I speak to everybody, or I try to. You know, I try to speak to as many people as I can to welcome them. So inclusivity, I don't think it's even a topic in our scene, because everybody's included.
0: All right, so let's talk The Doors nightclub. Of all the clubs in Hate City, you decide to go for The Doors, right? So for those asking, what is The Doors nightclub? Like, is it literally a nightclub that has doors? Oh my days, come on, guys. Now, The Doors nightclub was a legendary alternative rock and metal venue that was in Johannesburg, South Africa. Now, it opened on the 3rd of March, 1990, and I have to expose my age, but I was still cooking in heaven when they were opening The Doors. I was still cooking in heaven. Now, they opened at Marshall Street in the city center, and then they moved to Edenvale in 1998, and then closed in August 2015. Now, 11 years later, I believe 9 years later, they've decided, you know what? We are going to bring it back. We're going to bring the things back. We are going to cook something. We are going to steam. We are going to chop the veggies. Now, how did you guys realize that? Look, I mean, you get a whole lot of alternative clubs in Joburg, right? I mean, you have your Rumors. You have Sonage, you have, like, the list goes on. So how did you come about on finally reopening? I believe it is you, Kitty Hex, as well as Radium, am I correct?
1: Yes. That's my team. We are the Door DJs going forward. We are in the process of bringing on a new younger DJ who needs to take over when we're too old to do this. So we're currently doing DJ battles for that.
0: I think I need to also participate in that. Now, how did that come about with bringing back The Doors nightclub. Look, it was closed back in 2015. The permanent physical club, it was closed. But then you thought, we're going to bring it back. We're going to run it back. And we're switching gears now. How did that come about, bringing back the Doors nightclub?
1: Look, so for many years now, we don't really have a physical alternative club like the Doors nightclub used to be in Edenvale and Marshall Street, as you mentioned. So the Doors nightclub from about, I'd say, 2017 onward till about 2023, they were doing gigs like we used to do with Savage Shows.
0: Yeah.
1: And they were doing like Doors events at the different clubs, like Groomers Lounge, Bailey's, and so forth. And that's how I joined there. And you know what? Doors has so many sentimental memories for me, because when it was in Edenvale, I used to go to the Doors nightclub 3-4 times a week, every week, you know? Ooh. So it's a very sentimental brand for me, and a lot of people feel like that. You know, that's why we have people bringing their children, their adult children now, to Doors, because they used to go to Doors back in the day. It's a legacy brand, and that's why I approached them to bring it back.
0: I think I need to bring my younger brother to one of those events. I'm actually planning on bringing him, because look, like you mentioned, with the whole religion, there has been misconceptions about, oh, you belong at a certain cult, you do this, you do that.
1: Yeah.
0: And that is not true. And same applies with the metal scene as well. I mean, there is a lot of misconceptions that people in the metal scene, they debunk on that as well, you know? And
1: yeah,
0: that is one thing that's really, really important, you know? Now, let us come to the biggest and baddest part. The Doors nightclub Women's Day event happening tomorrow. I know you're playing. I believe Kitty Hex is also playing. And I can't pronounce the other name. It's Schmix.
1: Smurz.
0: It's who?
1: Smurz, yeah.
0: Smurz.
1: Smurz.
0: Okay. Now, so I know that you guys throw, you are known for throwing the biggest and baddest parties in Joburg, in Hate City. I can't say Joburg. Wow. I can't say Joburg, because Joburg, there's no love in the city. Hence, I like calling it Hate City. So, how did you guys come up with a plan and say, yo, let us do the Doors nightclub event, but with a twist? Women taking over the decks. Tell us more about that.
1: Okay, so there's actually a bit of a story behind this. The first Doors nightclub event I went to was in 2002, and it was Women's Day. And I'll never forget it, because there was a freaking stripper, and I've never seen a stripper before. it was quite the experience, you know. And then last year, we did a Women's Day at Rumors Lounge, but not as Doors, but it was me, the Penth Ohm, and Schmez as well.
0: Yes.
1: So this year it just felt right, and you know, the owner of Rumors, I've got such an amazing relationship with him. He actually called me last year to do Women's Day. So I just kind of grabbed that date from the beginning of the year, because who else is going to do it but me?
0: Yes. Clock it. Now, kindly let us know the details if anybody wants to join the party. I know I'm going to be there as well, because I mean... I mean, it is definitely going to be a jewel. So please, our listeners, so just in case, please, ma'am, let our listeners know how they can get hold of you. How can they buy tickets as well to come and have lots of fun at the event?
1: Okay. So rule number one, this is all about our

0: space. Okay, this night is for you. Number two, if you wanna join us, you can buy tickets on the Doors Nightclub website. It's the Doors Nightclub sa.co.za, and you can buy tickets from there. But tickets will also be available at the doors, at the door. And the first 60 ladies that enter get a shot of Strawberry Lips. And I also have little doors, makeup mirrors and keychains and stuff that we'll be handing out to the first 100 ladies that come through the doors. So, yeah. Ooh. And I'll be handing out pink Doors shirts. So they black shirts, but with the pink Doors logo, which is only going to happen on Women's Day. And I'm handing out pink champagne. So, yeah, because I like to spoil my crowd. So
1: is it complimentary pink champagne? Night.
0: Sorry?
1: Is it complimentary free champagne?
0: Yes, it is. We're going to be handing out bottles to the people, to the ladies who party the hardest. We're also giving away Nelly the Elephant shirts. Ooh. During Nelly the Elephant. So, yeah.
1: Ooh, it is going to be an absolute jewel. Now, first 100 tickets is 100 rand, and then 150 after.
0: Yes.
1: All right, before we wrap it up, I want us to play a little game. This is going to be so much fun. So we're going to play a quick fire round, right? So I'm going to give you two options, and you will give me the one that you think is good. The one that you think you prefer. Are you ready?
0: Yes, I'm ready.
1: Right. Vinyl or digital?
0: Digital.
1: Festival or club?
0: Club.
1: Metal or punk?
0: Metal.
1: Yes. Yes. Day gigs or night gigs?
0: Okay.
1: Day gigs or night gigs?
0: Night gigs.
1: Yes. The absolute best. Leather jacket or band hoodie?
0: Leather jacket.
1: Crowd surfer or mosh pit?
0: Mosh pit.
1: What's your guilty pleasure song?
0: Oh, God. Do I have to say that online? On air? Tom Jones, She's a Lady.
1: Okay. Here's a bonus question. And please. Ma'am, please put me out of my misery. Pineapple on pizza. Smash or pass?
0: Smash.
1: Oh, my days. Ish. Okay, it's fine. It's fine. Where can people get hold of you on the socials? Insta, TikTok, Facebook. Where can they find you?
0: Okay, so we've got Instagram profiles for the Doors Nightclub on Instagram and Facebook. And then there's strangelady_333 on Instagram.
1: All right, Janine, thank you so much for having a chat with me. Really, really appreciate it. And yes, definitely, the ladies will definitely pull up tomorrow for the event. Thank you. Have yourself a lovely day further.
0: Thank you very much. And may your listeners have an amazing weekend.
1: Yes, thank you very much. And that was Janine, also known as Strange Lady, guys. Now, if you don't have plans tomorrow, come through to the Doors Nightclub, Women's Day edition. You heard, first 100 ladies through the door will receive a Women's Day gift. To top it all off, the first 60 ladies will receive Strawberry Lips. So the ladies are taking over. So you can bring your sister, you can bring your aunt. Don't bring the grannies, guys. Come on. And bring your friends. It is going to be a party, an absolute party. And yes, guys, get your tickets. It is going to be an absolute jewel. To get the tickets, you can get them on the Doors Nightclub sa.co.za. Also, you can follow them also on their social media platforms, the Doors Nightclub. And of course, follow strangelady_333. That is where you can get in touch with her.
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1: 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It is now time for your traffic update with our traffic correspondent, Golani.

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1: Good afternoon to all the listeners. It is after four on Friday and the rush hour is officially underway as the weekend afternoon peak kicks into gear across the city. Starting on the N3 South, there's slow-moving traffic traveling between Modderfontein Road and Galilee's Interchange. Expect delays on R24 West from Edenvale Road merging with the N12 West at the Electron Interchange travelling towards Galilee's. On the N3 North, expect delays from Frimburn Road onto the N12 East Link at Galilee's Interchange in Bedford View. And travelling further north on the N3, there's slow-moving traffic from Marlborough Drive towards the Buckley Interchange joining the N1 North. Further delays on the N1 North is towards Allendale Road in Midrand. This is due to an accident seen at Allendale Road. Right lane is affected. Please approach with caution. On the N1 South, there's an accident scene this afternoon. New Road, one lane is affected and the delays heading towards that scene. And still on the N1 South, the slow-moving traffic towards the Buckley Interchange with further slow-moving traffic travelling between Rivonia Road and Winnie Mandela Drive. In Waterfall, the road works along Pretoria Main Road, and this is causing delays in both directions. And still on Pretoria Main Road, expect delays on the northbound heading towards LaRue Avenue in Halfway House. In Varuna Valley, expect delays on the westbound of Allendale Road heading towards Mushroom Road. On the eastbound, there are delays heading towards Dane Road in Glen Austin. Also expect delays on the eastbound of Dale Road in Glen Austin heading towards Allen Road. In Blue Hills, there are delays on the westbound of Summit Road heading towards Village Road. Also expect delays on the northbound of R55, that's from Summit to Africa View Road. And still on R55, expect delays in both directions heading towards Arthur Avenue in Crawthorne. Expect delays on the northbound of Main Road, that's towards Lone Street in Bryson, and towards Witkorpen Road, with further delays in Lone Hill heading towards Lone Hill Boulevard and towards Lachlan Road in Glenfairness. Traffic is heavy on the northbound of Winnie Mandela Drive, leaving Bryson as travelling towards the N1. Also expect heavy delays on the southbound in Magaliesig from Witkorpen Road to the N1. In Douglasdale, expect delays on Witkorpen Road West, that's at Waterford Drive, and expect delays on the northbound of Malibongwe Drive and Stratton Park heading towards Siaswa Drive. Travelling further north, there are heavy delays towards Boundary Road in Khayasan and towards Tennessee Avenue and South Africa Drive in Cosmo City. And still on Malibongwe Drive, expect delays on the southbound that's heading towards River Road. Expect delays on the westbound of Bestandeer Drive in Northcliff that's heading towards Wilson Street. Expect further delays in Rampark Ridge heading towards Blueberry Street. In Ferndale, expect delays on Hill Street heading towards Malibongwe Drive. Also anticipate delays on Republic Road. That's still in Ferndale. It's heading towards Pine Avenue. In Sandton Central, there are delays on Rivonia Road and Catherine Street. And also expect heavy delays on the eastbound of Grayson Drive heading towards the M1. There are delays on Victory Road in Greenside heading towards Berry Hadsock Avenue. Then still in Greenside, expect delays on Greenway heading towards Glen Eagles Road. Expect delays on the westbound of Chester Road, that's in Parkwood, and in Greenside East heading towards Donahoe Avenue. In Riviera, expect delays on the southbound of Oxford Road heading towards Riviera Road. There are delays on the southbound of Harton Drive and Harton Estate heading towards St. Patrick Road. And in central Joburg, expect delays on the M1 South from Jan Smuts Avenue travelling towards the Crown Interchange. Traffic is heavy in Crown, Fordsburg, Malgham and in Mayfair, traffic queuing on Church Street, Park Drive and in both directions on Main Reef Road. Anticipate delays on 14th Avenue in Fairland and at the N1 North and southbound off-ramps, and also expect delays on the westbound of Hendrik Potgieter Road heading towards Jim Fisher Road in Walter Freedom Park. On Main Reef Road, expect delays on the westbound approaching Ellis Mtsweledi Road in Roodepoort, and also expect further delays on Randfontein Road at Colliery Street in Witbooi heading towards Leratong Village. MAC Park traffic is queuing on Ellis Mtsweledi Road with delays from Edwin Makgetha to Van Onselen Road. There are delays on Chris Honey Road as approaching Klipspruit Valley Road and Klipspruit Fair Clark. Also anticipate delays on the eastbound in Power Park between Dynamo and Nicholas Street. On the Golden Highway, there are those ongoing roadworks in Devland, Eldorado Park in Lahaya and in Zakaria Park with delays travelling through those areas. Also expect heavy delays on the N1 North that's travelling towards Rakhasmir Toll Plaza. In Pretoria Industrial Park, traffic is heavy on the N12 West, travelling between Abu Bakar Asphalt Drive and Impala Road. Expect delays on R559 in Pretoria Glen, that's between Sipo and Wild Chestnut Street. Lastly, expect delays on Ndlalose Street, leaving Pretoria North, heading towards Wild Chestnut in Pretoria Glen. For any complaints, incidents, or reports of accidents, you can call 0800 002 587 or 011 375 5911. And this is Superintendent Alan Fiel of JMPD, reminding motorists to take it easy, drive safely, obey the rules of the road, stay buckled up, don't text and drive, and don't drink and drive.
0: You think you know Africa? Our friends at Mucha Guest House are giving two lucky listeners the chance to win a one-night stay at the heart of Rivonia. Now, in order for you to win that one-night stay, all you have to do is look out for the questions throughout the month of August. And of course, Gay Women's Month, so you might as well spoil that special woman in your life. Now, the first question is, what is the deepest lake in Africa? And question number two, which strait separates Africa from Europe? If you think you know the answer, send it through to WhatsApp to 078-934-9311. Please, you must be over the age of 18. As much as it's a family-friendly show, but some competitions do have their limits. So if you know, you definitely know. Competition closes on the 26th of August, and winners will be announced on Friday the 28th of August on the Good Morning Africa Breakfast Show. Mucha Guest House, your comfort is our passion.
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0: X Dabi. This one is titled Lwetsi, taking us to 12 minutes before 5. Good afternoon. If you've just tuned in, well, you were just in time, because coming up on the final hour, we're going to be hanging out with hip-hop legend Dooks Singanga. Yes. So, we're going to be having a chat with him, and just to tell us more about what has he been cooking quite lately. Whew! It is definitely going to be an incredible one. So if you have any questions for Dooks, please kindly do so on 078-934-9311. It is now time for your Today in African History, taking us back to the year 1998. Simultaneous truck bombs exploded at the U.S. embassies in Nairobi, Kenya, and Dar es Salaam, Tanzania, carried out by Al-Qaeda, killing 224 people and injuring thousands. And if you didn't know, now you know. If you are celebrating your birthday today, happy birthday to you. Kick butt, take names, and own the year like a boss.
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0: With all due respect, kindly proceed this playlist with caution because I don't think you're ready. I don't think you are ready. You were not ready. You were not ready. You were not ready, guys. You were not ready. Because I switched things. I went from amapiano to a nice double play of drum and bass. Just to get you in the mood on this Friday afternoon. If this doesn't help you, then I don't know what will. It is music from... I even bit my lip. My apologies. It is music... There we go. From Sunken States with Separation Has Begun, The Repulse and Rain Man Zere remix. Some local DNB for the best. Then played you Roscoe with Everyday, the Net Sky remix. And speaking of drum and bass, I did mention the ladies are taking over. Not only at Rumors tomorrow, but tonight at Smoking Kills. Guys, catch 7 of the baddest, sexiest, savage, and incredible women on the decks. Get your tickets. Online, it's 50 Rand. At the door, it is 100 Rand. So if you so go there, support our women, guys. Come on now. Come on now. Support the women. And I've said this before. I've said this. Let us take this time and opportunity to admire the women in our lives. Not only on Women's Day or on a public holiday or on that specific day. Nana, appreciate them every day. Whether it's your mom, your sister, your aunt, your grandmother, a colleague, a friend. Acknowledge them. Admire them. Like, for it's free rent 99 to acknowledge these the women that have made an impact. And shout out to the women here at One Africa Radio TV for making an absolute impact. I'm talking about past, present, and future. And of course, our heroes, our heroines, past, present, and future. Shout out to all the women that have made it possible, who have broken barriers and said, look, yes, y'all may think, yeah, this is a male-dominated scene, but guess what? We are here to rule. We are here to take over. So shout out to all, salutas to the women who made it possible. If it wasn't for the women, none of this would happen. So it is 5 p.m. It is now time for your news. Stories making headlines at this hour. Senegal jails 3 TikTok influencers over post criticizing President Faye. Kenyan farmers reject Sinai claims after 15 elephants die in Amboseli. And Tunisia tops Morocco among French travelers despite booking dip. This is One Africa Radio TV News at 5, bringing you the latest headlines across Africa and beyond. Good afternoon. I am Mbali Ntuli. A Senegalese court has sentenced 3 TikTok influencers to prison for posts that allegedly insulted President Bissau Diomaye Faye. The ruling has triggered criticism for those who say it reflects growing concerns over freedom of expression and online speech in Senegal. The 3 influencers work with an online content platform. Some observers say the platform's content is favorable towards former Prime Minister Ousmane Sonko, the leader of the PASTEF party. Farmers bordering Kenya's Amboseli National Park have denied using cyanide after 15 elephants died from suspected poisoning. Wildlife authorities said preliminary tests detected cyanide, but investigations are continuing to determine its source and concentration. Kenya Wildlife Service is investigating the fatalities of 15 elephants in Amboseli National Park after the preliminary laboratory test detected cyanide in samples collected from the animals. And finally, Tunisia has remained the leading Maghreb destination for French travelers this summer, ranking ahead of Morocco in July 2026 bookings despite a slight decline. Morocco, however, posted stronger year-on-year growth, reflecting rising demand for its diverse tourism offerings. Tunisia ranked fourth among the most booked international destinations for French holiday makers departing in July 2026, according to the latest French Holiday Observatory published by Les Entreprises du Voyage. Morocco followed in sixth place. A look at your financial indicators. The rand is trading at 16 rand 16 cents to the US dollar, 21 rand 80 cents to the British pound, and 18 rand 68 cents to the euro. Gold is trading at $4,344.30. Platinum is on $1,749.23 a fine ounce, and the price of Brent oil is at $82.47 a barrel. It is going to be a cool evening in store for Johannesburg, with temperatures dropping to a low of 8 degrees overnight. Cairo can expect a low of 26 with a low humid and clear skies. Abuja can expect an evening full of showers at about 22. Nairobi can expect cloudy intervals at 14. Accra can expect an overcast at 24 and a cool low of 7. In Harare, you can expect a cool evening. Your recap of the top stories this hour. Senegal jails three TikTok influencers over post criticizing President Faye. Tunisia tops Morocco among French travelers despite booking dip. And Kenyan farmers reject Sinai claims after 15 elephants died in Amboseli. For more updates, follow us across all our social media platforms at One Africa Radio TV. And I'll be back at 5:30 with your headlines.
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0: It is 5 minutes past five. Good afternoon. If you've just tuned in, you have entered the third and final hour of One Africa Drive. And coming up, you know exactly what's coming up, right? I don't have to remind you. I really don't have to. But if you've just joined us, well, you're going to have to stay tuned because we are going to be joined by a legend. That's coming up in the next 10 minutes. For now, to kick off the third and final hour of the show, here is the late Lebo Mathosa with Ntoza Bantu.

0: Kicking off the third and final hour of the show, it is music from Tuksinganga with Munati Tswa, then played you Lebo Matosa with Ntoza Bantu. Taking us to 30 minutes past 5, good afternoon Vietnam! For some odd reason, I feel like my energy is boiling on the highest of levels, but we are definitely not there. Even my guest agrees. Even my guest agrees. Now, in case you're asking, who do I have on the line this afternoon? I've been teasing this whole week that, guys, I'm cooking, I'm steaming, I'm boiling. Now, Tumelo Kebadisa, better known as Tuksinganga, is a South African Motswako rapper born in Mafokeng in the former homeland of Bophuthatswana. He frequently performs in indigenous African languages, mostly Setswana. Now, he started writing in 1993, drawing inspiration from everyday issues in his immediate environment. Now, his career took off in 2005 with his first album, Mafoko Ame. Now, this was the album that earned him the Best Hip Hop Album Award at the 12th Annual MTN South African Music Awards. When we talk about legends that are taking the W, you know exactly who I'm talking about. Ladies and gentlemen, I have the one and only Tuksinga. That's well deserved. Good afternoon, how are you? Can you hear me? Hello, can you hear me?
1: Yes, I can hear you.
0: Perfect. Hello. How's it going?
1: Yeah, everything is well, man. Everything is well. I was staying, man.
0: It is all well this side. So you've been in the game for years, right? I mean, everyone knows you, everyone respects you, and they admire you as well. So looking back at your career, what are you most proud of?
1: Sure. You know what I'm most proud of? I'm most proud of having been able to sustain my career up until this point. For example, you know, the music has played such a big part in my life. I have two kids that I've managed to raise solely on being a musician. You know, the one is in university, the one is about to hit high school. So I'm really, really, really proud of that fact that I made and produced music that I've seen till today, being you know, one of the people that can still go on stage and rock it, you know. That's my most proudest thing that's what I'm most proud of.
0: Nice. Now, how has the South African hip hop scene changed since you first started? With today's hip hop scene compared to what happened 10, 20 years ago, how has the hip hop how has the scene changed?
1: Sure, there's so much money now in the music industry. The hip hop scene is bling, okay? It's bringing all the way to the bank. It's so flashy. It's so nice to see so much success. And not even from one particular camp. The success is spread out throughout South Africa. You have people that are doing well on the post. The guy who raps in Africa and in Cape Town. You have people in Durban. You have your A Research. You have your
0: All right.
1: It's so much about boom bap. It's not so much about, you know, the conscious rap, because I think so.
0: All right, now, what's the biggest lesson the music industry has taught you?
1: Again?
0: What's the biggest lesson the music industry has taught you?
1: That's my patience. Be patient. Not your time is not your time. You know, you have to wait it out and wait your time. You can have the best music. You have so many things that are lined up for you, but it's just not your time. It's not your time. You just have to be patient. And yeah, don't fall into depression, don't fall into state of doing what? Just on substance abuse. Patience, that's the one lesson that being in the music industry for so long has taught me. Remember, I came in like 2005 with a hit. In a roller coaster, albums have been hit, have been missed.
0: Okay.
1: Just being patient. The right time will come for the next endorsement, partnerships. Just be in the game, be in the field, and play your part.
0: Yeah, that is definitely true. Now, how has growing up in South Africa influenced your perspective as well as your art?
1: True. Growing up in South Africa, man, will humble you. Will humble you. You must remember that there are 11 official languages. So, and within those languages, there are many dialects. I'll tell you about Northwestern Setswana. Setswana, you have so many dialects from Kuruman, Kimbali, Taung, Mafikeng. You have different dialects altogether in Rustenburg. And all of these spaces, they are occupied by their own superstars, you know. So when you come around and you are the favor of the month, they don't think that you will be the favor of life. I mean, you know, there's always someone better. There's always someone doing something fresher. Okay, yeah. So growing up in SA has taught me that our culture is so diverse, and embracing the culture is what makes people successful. You just don't need to put yourself up in a box and think, oh, that's the end and be all of everything. You must know that there are many aspects to South African life. There are townships, there are suburbs, there are villages. We have like Rapela, Momo SA. This is many people who have been out of South Africa will tell you, man, I've been everywhere else, but South Africa is like heaven. Okay?
0: Yeah.
1: Why? Because we are so diverse. We are so, you know, Masaro. Now we are not restricted to one way of expressing our humanity. So that I've learned that about South Africa. But hey, man, be open minded. Don't cook yourself up, and just play with everyone.
0: All right. How important is it for artists to stay authentic, especially in today's music industry?
1: That's a difficult question. It's a difficult question. Because remember, I guess in hip-hop, for example, you have to, authenticity is measured by how loyal are you to a particular style. Some people came in as trappers, some people came in as boom bappers. The old school, my generation, we are more boom bappers. So our authenticity stems from being loyal to boom bappism. Okay? And then you find the quote, authenticity just means be yourself. Be yourself if you are influenced by other genres of music, if influenced by other styles, you can. It's okay to evolve. It's okay to move on. Okay, it's very important in that sense for us as hip hop artists, especially to understand that authenticity doesn't mean loyalty to a particular style or a particular time period. You know, you can expand and just spread your wings. You know, go further. Be authentic in you being yourself.
0: All right. Yeah. My friends, if you've got questions for the legend, because at this point, we are all intrigued as to what is going on. Yes. If you have questions for Tuksinganga, feel free to send them through on our WhatsApp line to 078-934-9311. Before we do anything else, Our friends at Mucho Guest House are giving two lucky listeners the chance to win a one-night stay at the heart of Rivonia. Now, if you want to be screaming, Sabawel I one-night stay, all you have to do is look out for the questions throughout the month of August. And who knows, you could be screaming that on that day. First question, what is the deepest lake in Africa? And second question, which strain separates Africa from Europe? If you know the answer, send it through to WhatsApp to 078-934-9311. Please, you must be over the age of 18 to take part in this competition. We don't want cocomelons in that department. We don't do that around here. 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
0: If you remember, if you know the words to the song, sing along. It is Tuk Singang with 525,600 minutes.

0: Duk Singanga, our guest for this afternoon. That one is titled 525,600 minutes. Don't ask why I changed the accent, because I just had to spice things up. Gotta add some pizzazz to that thing. We are still hanging out with rap legend. Do you think the name legend is overrated, or do you prefer being called the goat of Mutswako?
1: Jeez. But legend of his nice still, man. I mean, you have other artists that have done amazing work, like the HHT. You have Key the Stone, that's Kuchana, and then the rest, you know. But in the spirit of competition, of course, I would love to be called the GOAT, man. I would love to be considered one of the best that have it.
0: Because I feel like if you were to call someone a legend, and then they go, being called a legend is an understatement. Maybe icon, goat, but if you know, you definitely know. Now, your music has often reflected real life issues. Now, do you believe artists have a responsibility to speak on those social issues?
1: No, they don't. No one has that obligation, really. Art, you know, well, when you are doing art, you are healing yourself. That's one. Two, it's an artist's duty to go against reality. You know, so an art, thirdly, art is used as an escapist tool. So we really don't have to burden our artists and our musicians with that load of really reflecting on what's going on in the broader, you know, scheme of, for lack of a better term, basically, we don't have to document what's going on in the current state of affairs. We just need to put down our reality and just do what we do, man. Do what we do on the mic and just not be pressured to please the audience and to speak. There's no need for that unless you've been commissioned to say, oh man, go and vote for how you see, you put out a commission the other day, like, yo, encourage youth to vote. Then I wrote a song about that. Mm. Well, but it's not incumbent on artists to do that. An artist's job is to be creative, you know, so you can't expect creativity if now you are policing creativity. And saying that, no, man, you have to talk about real life issues. It is dependent. Like, we all come from different backgrounds. I come from a background that need to heal about certain things. I need to, you know, address a few things that affected me negatively in life, you know? Yeah. And I found that music is therapy for me. And the other person, maybe they grew up in a different way, and they would just love to celebrate their existence in life, and we should allow them to do that without shaming or putting shame on their work. Okay, so I think it's really, really necessary for us. You know, be conscious, be responsible about your lyrics. No, we are totally different people.
0: Okay, let us quickly